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14: From the Sky News Centre at 5. The Chancellor will unveil new measures aimed at easing the cost of living later. Children aged between 5 and 15 in England will be able to travel on local buses for free throughout August. Rachel Reeves says support's being targeted where it's needed most.
15: This is fully costed and be fully funded. It's going to cost £40 million and I think that is the right decision to help families with the cost of living this summer. I know that the summer can be expensive for families with children, with the kids off school for 6 weeks.
14: The Defence Secretary has praised the professionalism and bravery of the crew of an RAF jet which was intercepted by Russian planes last month. The British aircraft was carrying out a routine flight over the Black Sea. Some social media platforms have agreed to introduce new anti-grooming measures following pressure from the media regulator. Snap, Meta and Roblox will tighten controls on who can contact children online. But Ofcom says it's concerned TikTok and YouTube aren't making changes to the algorithms behind their content feeds. Gareth Hill from the Molly Rose Foundation says what Molly saw online before taking her own life shows you just how dangerous these algorithms can be.
16: The suicide and self-harm material that was being bombarded at her, and she saw 2,100 posts on Instagram alone in the months before her death.
14: The UK is providing up to £20 million in aid to stop the spread of Ebola in Central Africa. More than 130 people are thought to have died with the illness in the Democratic Republic of Congo and Uganda. Aston Villa are celebrating their first major trophy in three decades after winning the Europa League with a 3-0 victory against Freiburg in Istanbul. Villa will show off their trophy on an open-top bus parade through Birmingham this afternoon. Southampton say they're in a painful moment after their appeal against expulsion from the Championship playoff final was thrown out. They'll also receive a 4-point deduction next season after admitting to spying on the training sessions of rival teams. That's the latest. I'm Daisy Steele.
12: We're getting you back

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11: This is what's happening in swimming pools in Kent. Toe touches. I just give you a little toe, a tap, as to say I'm behind you and I want to get round you.
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11: But you're right.
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11: Masseuses across Kent have got wonky noses because Noom's booked a foot rub.
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0: Miley Cyrus with Midnight Sky. It's KMFM on Thursday morning of bank holiday weekend. Are you ready? Have you got your, are you bringing a spade? Is there any point in you bringing a spade for the final on Monday?
1: No, I am. My job on the final on Monday is purely vibes based.
0: Just bring the vibes.
1: Because I can't go on the beach with crutches or a scooter. So I'm going to be not on the beach. I don't want to give too much away about the location.
0: No.
1: I'm not going to be on the beach, but I'm going to be around.
0: She's going to be looking down on us. That's all we can say.
1: Yeah. Welcoming and then an aerial view for the camera.
0: I like it. It's all about the £2,000 in the sand. Final, it's happening on Monday. You'll be able to hear it on the radio from 3 o'clock. It's dead simple. We got £2,000. We're burying it in a secret Kent beach location.
1: Yeah. There's 15 finalists. They are going to race to uncover a little chest that we will have buried in a grid. And one of those chests contains the money.
0: Could be you. If you've got yourself in a final, we will see you on Monday morning. Stay there for Coldplay, Taylor Swift, and the latest On The Roads next.
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3: Traffic and travel.
1: 6:40, the A2 as you head towards London. You've got your usual slow traffic before the Bean Interchange coming from Cobham and Strood. In time for the half term and the bank holiday, we've got Operation Brock in place, the M20 speed restriction from Junction 8 to Junction 9. And on the A20, Dover Tap is in place from Roundhill Tunnel to the Western Heights roundabout. Elsewhere, Hurst Green, the A21 London Road, both directions. You've got queues where the temporary lights are at Station Road.
2: 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Kent Traffic and Travel.
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0: 5 to 7 on a beautiful start to a Thursday morning across Kent. And you're on KMFM with Rob and Noomi this morning.
1: You know, those online contests about naming something.
0: Yeah,
1: you know, Boaty McBoatface.
0: Uh-huh.
1: The other day we had, what was it, Selby Leisure Centre.
0: Yeah.
1: I found one where the current front runner is actually good.
0: Right, we'll get to it in a moment. Travel news on the way, One Direction and Becky Hill coming too.
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0: Operation Brock and Dover Tab in force this morning. Expect Hurst Green's A21 London Road to be queuing a bit already, and Gravesend's A2 queuing a bit from Cobham and Strood right now heading London bound. Everything else starting to build. We are on the jam line. If you're stuck in something that we're not talking about, 01227 786 106.
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0: News for Kent at 7 o'clock with Lucy Hudson.
20: Police are going to be visiting schools and doing test purchases in shops in Kent as part of continued efforts to tackle knife crime. There's been a 10% reduction in offences involving a blade in the county over the past 2 years. Matthew Scott is Kent's Police and Crime Commissioner.
21: The other thing that we do monitor, of course, is possession offences. The interesting thing, just by way of explanation, is that if Kent Police do more enforcement, then there will be more possession offences because they found more of them.
20: Stats show there were 46 offences per 100,000 of the population, making the county one of the safest in England and Wales. This week is about raising awareness and continuing to have conversations. The Chancellor will unveil new measures aimed at easing the cost of living later. Children will be able to travel on local buses for free throughout August. Import tariffs could also be cut on more than 100 food products, including biscuits, chocolate and dried fruit. Rachel Reeves says support's being targeted for those who need it most.
22: This is fully costed and be fully funded. It's going to cost £40 million and I think that is the right decision to help families with the cost of living this summer. I know that the summer can be expensive for families with children, with the kids off school for 6 weeks.
20: Some social media platforms have agreed to introduce new anti-grooming measures following pressure from the media regulator. Snapchat, Meta and Roblox will tighten controls on who can contact children online. Ofcom says YouTube and TikTok still need to do more. Part of a main road in Broadstairs could be closed for up to 2 weeks for emergency repairs. Southern Water engineers are carrying out work on Broadstairs Road after a sewer tunnel collapsed. Bosses have apologised for the disruption.
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20: Football and Aston Villa are celebrating their first major trophy in 3 decades after winning the Europa League with a 3-0 victory against Freiburg in Istanbul. Prince William was among the Villa fans celebrating in Turkey. And a big screen is going to be set up in Margate this summer for the World Cup. England games will be shown at the Drill Shed in Cliftonville. That's the latest. Next updates at 7:30.
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20: It'll be warm and dry today and there should be sunshine breaking through the cloud. Highs of 23 in Rochester, 20 in Dungeness.
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19: Heading out or on your commute? Rain or shine, we've got you covered with the latest weather for Kent on KMFM. 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

0: 7:18 on the clock from your £1,000 Friday radio station. Question for you this morning. Are you kid-ulting? Are you kid-ulting?
1: Is that like being a kid adult?
0: Kind of. Basically, they're saying that there is a massive growth in adults going to like the toy aisle in the shops and buying themselves a toy.
1: Ah, so not for the kids, for them.
0: Not for the kids. So brands like Lego, Hasbro, Mattel, a lot of things to do with Star Wars, you know, those kind of things. Adults are really
1: getting
0: into it.
1: I've got quite a few friends that are like really into Lego.
0: Yeah, okay. Yeah. And obviously you got some bits over Christmas as well.
1: Mm-hmm. You bought me a Sylvanian family house. Because and then actually some listeners sent me some more Sylvanian family stuff. So I'm developing quite the collection. So I'm definitely kid-ulting.
0: You are now officially a kid-ult. Well done.
1: Thank you.
0: Does the car that we haven't spoken about for a whole year count as kid-ulting?
1: Yeah, no, I think that's you kid-ult maxing.
0: Yeah. We probably do need to pick that up at some point just to slow the divorce down.
1: Yeah, and you need to pick the car up from the garage that it's been at.
0: As well. Alex Warren, Kygo, shush. And travel news next.
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0: Operation Brock in force, as is Dover Tap this morning. Kings Hill's Morling Road. Traffic taking turns and queuing. Emergency repairs are ongoing. Both directions between Kent Street and the A26 Tunbridge Road for the Merriworth roundabout. Kiln down the A21. Both directions looking slow through the roadworks, mainly northbound. And Hurst Green's A21 London Road in both directions queuing up again. Temporary traffic lights there for another 9 days. We're on 01-227-786-106. Call the Jam Line. Hands free.
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0: Lost Frequencies, Callum Scott. Where are you now? It's KMFM Breakfast with Rob and Noomi.
1: Is this story giving you Jurassic Park vibes?
0: It is, yeah. Yeah, for sure.
1: Apparently, scientists have been able to create an artificial egg to bring a giant 12-foot bird that was extinct back to life.
0: They do move in herds.
1: Which sounds lovely on paper, doesn't it? You know, it was made extinct by us, so you know it was right that we put that right. Mm. But as long as we stop at that bird.
0: Well, I'm thinking maybe we could continue to other things that were also, a bit like a dodo.
1: Right, okay, fair.
0: But I'm thinking we only do the things that are like flightless or like prey that it was our fault that were made extinct because they weren't a threat to us.
1: Yeah.
0: I think where Jurassic Park went wrong...
1: It was the T-Rex, wasn't it?
0: Mm-hmm.
1: Yeah, it was T-Rex. And the flying ones. Pterodactyls?
0: Pterodactyls.
1: They were bad as well, yeah. Velociraptors.
0: Yeah. Anything where it was like, oh, they like to eat people.
1: Yeah.
0: No.
1: Or we just make them and leave them on Australia, because they're used to that anyway. But just a thought. Quite interesting, though, isn't it? Like, how do they do it?
0: Science.
1: Yeah, okay. I love that as the answer. You're too stupid to explain. Science is how they do it.
0: No, I don't know how they do it, so I've just gone as far as I've done. I trust them.
1: Right, no, we'll look forward to it. It actually could be quite interesting. Right, Alex Warren, Kygo ready to go, and a dose of travel news next.
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0: 7:42, Kings Hill, Morling Road, the A228. Traffic's taking turns and there's queues due to emergency repairs in both directions between Kent Street and the A26 Tunbridge Road. There's temporary traffic lights there. The M25 are anti-clockwise. There's heavy traffic at the Dartford Tunnel. Traffic currently, travel time 10 minutes. It's busy in Canterbury this morning on Wincheap and also on Reams Way. You've got the Operation Brock in place on the M20 with a speed restriction between Junction 8 and Junction 9. Dover Tap is in place in Dover. One lane closed from Roundhill Tunnel to the Western Heights roundabout. Kilndown, the A21 both directions, that's queuing in the roadworks area, mainly northbound near Kilndown Road. And Eurotunnel, you've got waiting time of up to 15 minutes on the freight service at Folkestone.
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0: We've got the perfect song for the weather today coming up. Brand new Calvin Harris, George Ezra and Dua Lipa's next.
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0: Just before 8 o'clock, Operation Brock and Dover Tab in force this morning. Kings Hills A228 Morling Road is queuing. Traffic having to take turns to pass those emergency repairs that are ongoing both directions between Kent Street and the A26 Tunbridge Road. Maidstone's Hale Road, College Road and Bishop's Way looking slow this morning, as is Canterbury's Wincheap and Reams Way. We're on 01 227 786 106 called The Jam Line. If you can update us.
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0: News for Kent at 8 o'clock with Lucy Hudson.
12: Police have seized a zombie knife in Tunbridge as work continues to tackle violent crime in Kent. Two teenage boys were arrested near the railway station as part of a targeted day of action. Officers will also be visiting schools across the county as we mark Knife Crime Awareness Week. Police and Crime Commissioner Matthew Scott says work by a dedicated unit is helping reduce offences.
13: We're catching more people who are possessing knives and using them. And as a result, we're seeing overall a drop in knife crime of about 10%, which is a good progress.
12: The Chancellor's expected to cut import tariffs on some food products, including chocolate, biscuits and dried fruit. It's part of measures to help tackle the cost of living, which includes free bus travel for children in August. Rachel Reeves says her number one priority is to help people through the crisis, which has been made worse by the Iran war.
14: This is all about trying to help families with the cost of living. We recognise that things are tough. Inflation has come down, but I recognise that things are still tough for families.
12: Snapchat, Meta and Roblox have all agreed to introduce stronger anti-grooming measures to protect children online. The media regulator says other platforms, including TikTok and YouTube, still aren't doing enough to improve safety. Daisy Greenwell is the founder of campaign group Smartphone Free Childhood. She says tech companies only care about profits, not people.
15: The average child in the UK is spending 3, 4, 5 hours a day on social media, according to Ofcom. Then what is it that they're not doing? They're not spending time with their family, with their friends, with people that love them.
12: Specialist teaching staff in Kent are due to stage a protest this morning as part of an ongoing dispute over changes to their jobs. The group supports schools, nurseries and childminders with their scent provision, but isn't happy roles were brought in-house by KCC last September. They're planning to demonstrate outside County Hall in Maidstone. And Kent is set to be hotter than Ibiza over the bank holiday weekend. We're in for a scorcher with temperatures of around 30 degrees. That's the latest. Next updates at 8:30.
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12: It'll be warm and dry today with a mix of sunshine and cloud, highs of 23 in Gillingham, 20 in Cecilter.
2: 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Kent weather.
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2: Let's play Say It, our chance to win, your chance to win £1,000 cash just by guessing what we're describing. Now, whilst I'm broadcasting from home, Rob will do the describing for you to make it as fair as possible. We'll give you 60 seconds on the clock to get through as many words as possible.
3: Remember, the more you get right, the higher your score, and whoever is at the top of the Say It leaderboard at the end of the month will bag themselves a grand. Now, at the moment, that's Richard O'Brien. He's sat there on his own in Dover with a score of 11. So as it currently stands, he's going to walk away with a full £1,000.
2: But what if we got you on today and we got you a score of 11 too, so that you'd split the money? Or what if we got you a score of 12 and that £1,000 could be all yours?
3: We have been really, really close, like one or two away on so many games recently. So if you've heard it and you've been listening on and playing, maybe you've tried to get on in the past and never got through, have a go this morning. This is what you need to do.
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3: Right, the roads this morning. Expect things to be slow in and around Operation Brock and Dover Tap as the speed restrictions are in place now. M25 still queuing after a short hold in the left-hand Dartford Tunnel. Means you're backing up for about 20 minutes right now. Kings Hills Morling Road, traffic taking turns because of emergency repairs. They're ongoing both directions between Kent Street and Tunbridge Road. Broadstairs, Bromstone Road in both directions is partially blocked. There's been an accident at Gloucester Avenue. Slow in Tunbridge Wells this morning. Maidstone and Canterbury, the busiest places to be. We're on 01 227 786 106. 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
1: Shout out to Reese going to Wyvern this morning. 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
0: Heading up to 9 o'clock, which means the morning motivational mix is on the way.
1: Plus, if you've not heard about Gandalf yet, where have you been?
0: We need to get you up to speed.
1: More importantly, where is Gandalf right now? 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
1: Dartford Tunnel, two lanes closed and queuing. It's at the anti-clock stretch from 1A, backing up to 31 right now. Expect the M20 Operation Brock and Dover Tap to be in place. Hi to the team at Cabco. Looks like the M2 London bound at Junction 1, there's been an accident. We're seeing delays stretching back quite a way and police are on scene right now. now. Maidstone's A20 London Road. Traffic lights are not working just at Rocky Hill. Kings Hill's Morning Road. Traffic's having to take turns in getting around those emergency repairs. That's both directions between Kent Street and Tunbridge Road. Headcorn's Lenham Road is partially blocked. There's an accident from Artisan Road to Baker Lane, and Broadstairs Bromstone Road is partially blocked. An accident at Gloucester Avenue. We're on 01227 786 106 is how you can call the Jam Line.
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17: KMFM's been hearing about efforts to tackle knife crime in Kent, which have led to a 10% drop in offences. A special unit's been giving talks in schools and running a scheme to make kitchen blades safer. Matthew Scott is Kent's Police and Crime Commissioner.
18: The violence reduction unit will go in and they will replace pointed ends with rounded ends, which we know will end up causing less harm if it were used, potentially saving people's lives. So it's a really worthwhile scheme. It's now seen as best practice across policing.
17: It comes as we mark Knife Crime Awareness Week. The Prime Minister says children getting free bus travel in August is good news for families as the government announces measures to tackle the cost of living. The Chancellor's expected to cut import tariffs on around 100 food products, but there won't be universal help with energy bills this winter. The Conservatives' Shadow Chancellor Mel Stride says that's down to the state of the economy.
19: The ability for the Chancellor to step in and act here is very limited, and that's why we're seeing some token things. I mean, at the end of the day, you take tariffs off chocolate bars and peanuts. I'm sure that's useful to a degree, but it's not going to be able to provide the kind of support that's really going to help people, I think.
17: East Kent Hospitals is offering employees one-off payments to leave their jobs as part of plans to reduce their workforce. It's known as a mutually agreed resignation scheme. Bosses at the Trust say they need to significantly reduce costs, but insist they won't cut any essential roles. A busy play area near Dover is going to be closed during the half term for a £150,000 revamp. Kearsney Abbey is getting new equipment, including some which is wheelchair friendly. The council say they've made the difficult decision to close the park from next week, so work can finish in time for the summer holidays.
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17: Football, and it's been revealed Aston Villa goalkeeper Emi Martinez broke his finger just minutes before the start of their Europa League final. He was injured in the warm-up but still managed to play the whole match in Istanbul. Villa beat Freiburg 3-0, winning their first major trophy in 30 years. That's the latest. Next updates at 10.
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3: Kent weather.
17: Warm and dry today with a mix of sunshine and cloud. Highs of 23 in Snodland, 20 in Herne Bay.
2: 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Kent weather.
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0: Today's Morning Motivational Mix for Twods Musicals presenting Evita from the 26th to the 30th of May at the Assembly Hall Theatre in Tunbridge Wells. It's their smash hit musical Evita that from Andrew Lloyd Webber, hot off the heels of a hugely successful West End revival. They're performing the Rags to Riches story at the Assembly Hall from the 26th to the 30th of May. You can get your tickets online.
1: 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Going to sound great in the sunshine this morning.

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2: He's in a little bit of hot water with his tour. Have you seen this?
1: I've seen like loads of videos of people complaining about the VIP bit.
2: Yeah, so basically his tour, his staging is almost like a giant square. Some people have said it looks a bit like Rainbow Road from Mario Kart.
1: Right.
2: Because it's got, it like lights up and everything, and apparently he just runs around it. But some of the bits have like arches that he can run over.
1: Okay.
2: Which means that if you're stood in front of one of those, you then can't see the stage behind it. So it's one of those ones where I think, weirdly, if you're in the gods, you've got a great view of everything. But if you're in the VIP bit, which reportedly costs some people up to £350,
1: jeez,
2: you kind of want to see Harry, don't you?
1: Well, also, we were talking about this off air earlier on. You thought, like, you know, big artist, it's going to be a big gig, it's going to be a big tour. You'd think that there would be somebody's job to look
2: like
1: at it.
2: To stand in all the places,
1: yeah,
2: and,
1: just look
2: and go, all right, yeah, is this worth £350?
1: Darren, you can definitely see Harry from there, can't you? No. Oh, let's take that around the world. Like, it doesn't make any sense, does it? No, you're right.
2: So apparently he is going to review the staging.
1: Oh.
2: He might change it. Yeah, so his team has released a statement. It is that the uproar has been that bad that they might actually change the staging.
1: Well, he's going to need that £350 per ticket to afford to redesign all of that. Yeah. So, yes, we feel for you, Harry. We really do. American Girls is playing for you with Pitbull and Kesha on the way next.
0: Breakfast.
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3: Traffic and travel.
1: Up Brock in place, as is Dover Tap. The QE2 bridge, there's one lane closed in queuing traffic due to a broken down vehicle. It's backing up Essex Side to Junction 30. Cobham, the A2. There's been a bad accident at the M2 Junction 1, which is causing quite lengthy delays. Emergency services are on scene right now. Kings Hill looking really, really slow on Morling Road. It's emergency repairs that are ongoing right now. It's backing up to the West Morling Bypass and back to 7 Mile Lane right now. Traffic lights not working on the A20 London Road in Maidstone at the one-way street at Rocky Hill. Dover looking a little bit trickier this morning. I'm not sure if that's just the freight traffic that's going through there. Headcorn's Lenham Road in both directions is partially blocked because of an accident between Artisan Road and Baker Lane. Expect things still to be quite busy across the board this morning. We're on 01227 786 106.
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0: Sam Fender, Olivia Dean, Rain Me In on KMFM Breakfast with Rob and Noomi. Done and dusted for a Thursday.
1: Next time you wake up with us, in fact, shall I predict tomorrow this time? 22 degrees.
0: Oh.
1: At 10 a.m. We will be very happy at the end of the show tomorrow.
0: Like, yes, very please.
1: Look, make sure you got us on tomorrow morning. We'll get you involved with everything £1,000 Friday related.
0: Andy's on. No, he's not. Claire's on the way from 11.
1: Wow.
0: So like, I'm taking the word down.
1: Girl needs to get some sleep.
0: Because I'm not in.
1: Yeah. Well, hopefully that's going to be changing very soon. We'll be able to fill you in on that next week as well. Right. Next up, it's all about pop anthems. It's a whole hour of the biggest old school tunes from the noughties and 90s. If Booty Love, Shaggy, Junior Senior, Timbaland, Sugar Babe sounds like an idea. Stay exactly where you're at.
2: Breakfast.
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12: 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And one will say, the cat is stuck up a tree again. And every second, a BT employee will answer and connect those calls to the emergency services.
11: At the third stroke, the time from BT will be brilliant.
12: BT, behind brilliant things.
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3: Traffic and travel.
1: At the roads this morning, Operation Brock and Dover Tab is in force right now. Kings Hill's Morling Road, traffic taking turns to get around the emergency repairs between Kent Street and Tunbridge Road. Cobham's A2 is queuing. We're down to one lane. It's just at the M2 Junction 1. It's backing up quite a way right now. Quite a serious accident. The police are on scene. Tunbridge Wells, London Road looking slow, as is Strood's Cuxton Road. Hurst Green's A21 also queuing because of roadworks. The city looking very busy this morning with St. Peter's Place, Wincheek, Pinhill and Rodeus Town all on the map for being super slow.
2: 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Kent Traffic and Travel.
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1: News for Kent at 10 o'clock. This is Lucy Hudson.
10: There's been a significant decrease in knife crime in Kent, but we're being urged to keep talking about the issue. Figures show a 10% drop in 2 years. Police are visiting schools this week, and the Crime Commissioner, Matthew Scott, says anyone who's worried should speak out.
16: There's an organisation called Fearless, which is an offshoot of Crime Stoppers, which will take information 100% anonymously from you, which means the police will never know who reported the concern. But crucially, Kent Police are really good at acting on the information that they're given.
10: Children will be getting free bus travel in August as part of new measures aimed at tackling the cost of living. Chancellor Rachel Reeves is also expected to announce plans to cut import tariffs on around 100 food products. Snapchat, Meta and Roblox have all agreed to introduce stronger anti-grooming measures to protect children online. The media regulator says other platforms, including TikTok and YouTube, are still not doing enough to improve safety. Campaigner Daisy Greenwell says things need to change.
17: The average child in the UK is spending 3, 4, 5 hours a day on social media, according to Ofcom. Then what is it that they're not doing? They're not spending time with their family, with their friends, with people that love them.
10: Bosses at an outdoor pool in Medway have told us they're expecting bumper crowds to kick off the season as temperatures are due to soar. The Lido at the Strand in Gillingham will welcome visitors for the first time this year on Saturday. Forecasters reckon it'll reach 27 degrees that day and stay sunny for the whole of half term. Sports Development Officer Harriet Smith has revealed what it takes to get the facility ready.
18: The water that is still left in the Lido, so rainwater that's collected over the autumn and winter, that's drained out. It's then jet washed. Every single surface is painted and we use special non-slip paint.
10: And if you're in Margate today, don't be surprised if you see a Viking boat full of old dog toys on the beach. A ceremonial funeral is being held for old chew toys that have been donated by owners. Brand new toys will also be given to a rescue shelter as part of the campaign. That's the latest. Next updates at 11.
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3: Kent weather.
10: Warm and dry today with a mix of sunshine and cloud. Highs of 23 in Strood, 20 in Margate.
2: 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Kent weather.
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1: Traffic and travel.
15: Severe delays due to a broken down lorry on the QE2 bridge on the M25. Queue in traffic between junction 31 and junction 1A. Queues back to junction 29. It's also very slow on the A13 as well. M20 coastbound Operation Brock is in place. There's that coned off area. Coastbound between junction 8 and junction 9. In Kings Hill, traffic's taking turns and queuing due to emergency repairs on Morling Road. That's both ways between Kent Street and the A26. And Dover Tap in place coastbound on the A20. There's a lane closed between the Roundhill Tunnel and the Western Heights roundabout.
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16: It's Knife Crime Awareness Week, and it's been revealed there's a decrease in knife crime in Kent. Figures show there are 46 offences per 100,000 people in the county, making it one of the safest regions in England and Wales. Matthew Scott is Kent's Police and Crime Commissioner.
17: Make sure that you are sharing any information or any concerns with Fearless so that we can act upon it We're fortunate that knife crime is low, but one incident is too many.
16: Net migration into the UK almost halved in 2025. That's according to the latest figures. The Office for National Statistics says it stood at 171,000 compared to 331,000 the previous year. That's the lowest level since early 2021. Children will be getting free bus travel in August as part of new measures aimed at tackling the cost of living. Chancellor Rachel Reeves is also expected to announce plans to cut import tariffs on around 100 food products. East Kent Hospitals is offering employees one-off payments to leave their jobs as part of plans to reduce their workforce. It's known as a mutually agreed resignation scheme. Bosses at the Trust say they need to significantly reduce costs, but insist they won't cut any essential roles. With temperatures set to soar in Kent this weekend, bosses at an outdoor pool are expecting bumper crowds. The Lido at the Strand in Gillingham is due to open for the summer season on Saturday. It'll initially welcome swimmers at weekends only before opening every day during the summer holidays. Sports Development Officer Harriet Smith says the water is from the River Medway, but it is treated.
13: It's chlorinated and it's vacuumed and swept. Samples sent to the microbiological lab for testing before we open so that they can deem it safe.
16: The county is set for a scorcher with some parts reaching 28 degrees on Monday. That's the latest. Next update's at 12.
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1: Kent weather.
16: Warm and dry today with a mix of sunshine and cloud. Highs of 23 in Moncton, 20 in Seasalter.
14: 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Kent weather.
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12: New baby capybara has been born in Edinburgh Zoo and they are taking name suggestions.
13: Cappuccino. 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
12: That would have been good too. Ahead of the pack, David Attenborough.
13: We should let that go. 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

0: biggest hits with Shania Twain. That Don't Impress Me Much on Kent's radio station, KMFM. And if you're off to see Harry Styles soon up the road at Wembley, Shania's going to be there. She's supporting him on his tour. That certainly sold that ticket to me. I love Shania. I literally cannot wait. Wait, have you seen the TikToks of them performing together at Coachella a few years ago? Absolutely brilliant. If you haven't seen, you must go and have a nosy. And I will play you Kent's biggest hits on the way before midday. That song from Alex Warren that spent absolutely ages at the top of the Kent Top 40. That's going to play alongside Alicia Keys, No One, and Billie Eilish is next.
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0: Justin Bieber and Stay on Kent's radio station, KMFM. 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
2: Traffic and travel.
0: Expect delays on the M20 coastbound. Operation Brock is in place. There's that coned off area between Junction 8 and Junction 9. Kings Hill, traffic's taking turns and queuing. There's those emergency repairs taking place on Morling Road, the 228. They're in both directions between Kent Street and the A26 Tunbridge Road. And Dover Tap's in place on the A20 coastbound between the Roundhill Tunnel and the Western Heights roundabout.
1: 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Kent traffic and travel.
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0: At 12 o'clock, AJ Walsh.
15: Kent police are going to be visiting schools and doing test purchases in shops as part of continued efforts to reduce knife crime. There's been a 10% reduction in offences in the county over the past 2 years. Matthew Scott is Kent's police and crime commissioner.
16: There's a lot of engagement that Kent police is doing with young people.
9: the responsibility doesn't just lie upon parents. It's on all of us to make sure that we're doing everything we can to make people aware of the risks of carrying knives.
15: Documents released this morning show it was the late Queen who pressed for her son, Andrew Mountbatten Windsor, to be made the UK's special trade envoy in 2001. The former Duke of York is being investigated by police on suspicion of misconduct in public office. He has always denied any wrongdoing. A motorcyclist has been taken to hospital following a crash involving a car near Junction 1 of the M2 this morning. It happened on the London-bound carriageway of the A289 Wainscott bypass shortly before 9 a.m. The road was closed for a period but has since reopened. A woman and her granddaughter in Sturry have been banned from accessing council housing after committing tenancy fraud. Investigations revealed that the named tenant's granddaughter was occupying the home without tenancy rights and allegedly running a business from the address. She vacated the property in April following a trespass case against her. Bumper crowds are expected at the Lido at the Strand in Gillingham this weekend as it opens for the summer season. Medway Council Sports Development Officer Harriet Smith says it's a special place.
16: As soon as we mention online on our social media that the Lido is due to open, people feel so passionately about it. We've had so many stories come in from members of the public of memories over the years.
15: Meanwhile, it's likely to be the busiest late May bank holiday on the roads for 2 years, with the weather in Kent set to heat up. 3.8 million of us are planning to do a trip in our cars both tomorrow and on Saturday. That's according to the RAC. Operation Brock is in force on the M20 to help deal with traffic heading to the Port of Dover. All being well, it will be removed next Tuesday night. That's the latest. Next update's at 1.
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2: 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Rain or shine, we've got you covered with the latest weather for Kent on KMFM.
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17: 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I'll tell you how you can win after more of Kent's biggest hits. Tame Impala on the way after Doja Cat.
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0: 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We are KMFM, Thursday, 21st of May, downhill to the bank holiday lunchtime in Kent. Thank you very much for turning on your lunch break. Maybe you are eating your sarnie and scrolling. Are you slightly obsessed with reels like me? Mainly food ones. I just keep saving recipe after recipe after recipe. Never make any of them. And then you come across reels that are just a little bit horrible, ones that make you feel a bit sick and you think, oh, I wish I didn't watch that. Like finding reels with people finding things in their ears. I was reading earlier about this woman who couldn't get rid of her earache, okay? She went to the doctors and they found a spider deep inside her ear, in her ear canal, and it was alive. It was alive. Imagine, how much would you totally freak out? I am so going to sleep with earplugs in from now on for sure. Definitely going to take them out for Kent's biggest hits, though. I've got Jax Jones and Emenike, Where Did You Go, on the way after that tune from Bella Kay that you love. I love it, I love it, I love it. It's going to play next.
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0: something you might hear tomorrow morning, 10 o'clock on Pop Anthems. Backstreet Boys, I Want It That Way. On KMFM, playing your Kent's biggest hits as we head downhill to the weekend from here. Potential highs of around 30 degrees over the bank holiday across the county. Don't forget, when you do the big bank holiday food shop, to chuck in some sun cream. Nothing worse than burnt shoulders. The kids hate it, don't they? They really cannot stand me putting sun cream on them. I chase them around and they just scream at me, "No, Mum, I don't want any on." I put it on their face and I'm like, "It's in my eyes, Mum, it's in my eyes." I'm nowhere near their eyes, but it's definitely best to keep them safe in the sunshine. I'm so excited for a little bit of warmth. Are you? I cannot wait. 30 degrees in Kent. Lovely. We're going to have the perfect sunshine soundtrack as well, with songs like Olivia Dean, Man I Need. That's on the way soon. Ed Sheeran and Sapphire is next too. Stay there.
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0: Calvin Harris and Giant on KMFM. Almost the bank holiday weekend, and it's going to be a KMFM winning weekend as well. I've got something that I promise the kids will love. Going to tell you about it after Jason Derulo and Dasher next.
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2: Traffic and travel.
0: In Maidstone, queuing traffic due to an earlier accident on Bishop's Way southbound at the junction with Palace Avenue. Congestion to Stacey Street back along the Fairmeadow. Kings Hill, traffic's taking turns in queuing due to those emergency repairs on the 228 Morling Road. They're both ways between Kent Street and the Merriworth roundabout. Kilndown, queuing traffic on the A21 southbound near Kilndown Road. Queues through those roadworks back to Lamberhurst Down.
1: 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Kent Traffic and Travel.
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0: At 1 o'clock, AJ Walsh.
7: The Chancellor has announced new cost of living measures. Theme park and zoo tickets should be cheaper this summer after a temporary VAT cut. Children in England will get free bus travel in August. And Rachel Reeves says supermarkets should pass on savings from tax cuts on more than 100 imported foods. There'll be no universal energy bill support, though. She says she's monitoring the impact of the Iran war.
11: We stand ready to act if market conditions worsen significantly later this year. And I have been leading cross-government contingency work on design of potential future targeted and temporary support.
7: A motorcyclist has been taken to hospital after a crash with a van in Headcorn this morning. It happened at about 8:15 on the Lenham Road. Police and ambulance crews were called to the scene, where one person was injured. The road was closed but has since been cleared. Bosses at one of Kent's biggest nature reserves have confirmed we'll have to pay to park there in future. Charges are being introduced at Kingswood in Chollock near Ashford from next month. The site covers 1,500 acres and is popular with dog walkers. It'll cost £2 for up to an hour, which Forestry England says is vital for maintenance. A dance teacher from Whitstable is the first patient in Kent to have pioneering treatment for skin cancer by injection. Laura Farrow will have injections every 4 weeks for a year instead of receiving the drug by intravenous infusion. The mum of one who ran Limelight Stage School for 20 years had no symptoms but felt a tightness in her arm while stretching before a class. This weekend, sunseekers can experience a bit of Greece in Gillingham. The Strand Lido will be open for the 14-week summer season from Saturday. Medway Council Sports Development Officer Harriet Smith has been speaking to KMFM News.
12: We have 40 extra staff that we employ throughout the summer months that work solely on this site. At the end of each day, when we've had 900 people visiting, there's lots of things to clear up.
7: The county is set for a scorcher, with some parts reaching 28 degrees on Monday.
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7: The FA have confirmed they've now launched an investigation into Southampton after the club admitted to spying on rival sides this season. They've been thrown out of the Champions playoff final this week by the EFL. Middlesbrough will now take on Hull at Wembley on Saturday for a place in the Premier League. That's the latest. Next updates at 2.
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7: Temperatures are rising as we head towards the weekend, with highs of 23 in Sittingbourne, 20 in Hythe.
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0: you wish your girlfriend was wrong like me? 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
1: 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I'm going to have it very, very loud in the studio, volume up in the office right now. 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She

0: Bruno, that's what I like on Kent's radio station, KMFM. You are minutes away from the 2 o'clock reunion. Have you just a little bit of a lull at work this afternoon? Do you need a bit of a lift? Do you need me to put a smile on your face? Well, I'm going to do that with the 2 o'clock reunion. I'm going to kick things off with Girls Aloud, Christina Aguilera, and Something from Steps next.
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2: Traffic and travel.
0: Really busy in Canterbury right now. It's slow on Pin Hill, Roderstown, Broad Street, Military Road, between the Windcheap roundabout and Chaucer roundabout. Also very, very busy on Story Road right now. Kings Hill, traffic's taking turns and queuing due to those emergency repairs on Morling Road, both ways between Kent Street and Tonbridge Road. And Operation Brock's in place on the M20 coastbound. There's that coned off area between Junction 8 and Junction 9.
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0: At 2 o'clock, AJ Walsh.
17: Theme parks and zoo tickets could be cheaper this summer while import taxes are being temporarily reduced on more than 100 foods. Children will also get free bus travel in August in a series of cost of living measures announced by the Chancellor, but which don't include universal energy bill support. Shadow Chancellor Sir Mel Strides not happy.
18: Today's announcements will bring little comfort to the hundreds of thousands of people who have lost their jobs, to the countless businesses that have folded, and to those high streets which are now hollowed out.
17: Meanwhile, it's feared children in Kent could go hungry during the half term as a voucher scheme has been scrapped. The County Council previously provided £10 a week for pupils on free school meals to use during the holidays. Bosses say they can no longer do it because of funding constraints. David Holt is the chair of the trustees at Canterbury Food Bank.
8: It was only confirmed to us 2 days ago that the vouchers were being cut. There was no announcement, no warning from the County Council. We found out when schools in our area began to raise concerns that vulnerable children were at risk of going without food.
17: We've asked KCC for a comment. Victims say the two cowboy builders in Kent who conned them out of more than £1 million should have been stopped years ago. 45-year-old Samuel O'Hanlon of St John Street in Folkestone was jailed for 10 years after taking huge sums of money for unfinished jobs. Kent Trading Standards says that 28-year-old Jack Sargent of Weavers Way, Ashford, represents the biggest consumer loss it has ever investigated. He's been locked up for nearly 6 years. If you're in Margate today, don't be surprised if you see a Viking boat full of old dog toys on the beach. A ceremonial funeral is being held for old chew toys that have been donated by owners. Brand new toys will be given to a rescue shelter as part of the campaign. And it's likely to be the busiest late May bank holiday on the roads for 2 years, with the weather in Kent set to heat up. 3.8 million of us are planning to do a trip in our cars. That's according to the RAC. Operation Brock is in force on the M20 to help deal with traffic heading to the port of Dover. All being well, that will be removed next Tuesday night. That's the latest. Next update's at 3.
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17: Temperatures are rising as we head towards the weekend, with highs of 23 in Patricksbourne, 20 in Laysdown.
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19: Good afternoon, just gone 2 o'clock, which means it's time for the 2 o'clock reunion, giving you that little musical boost as you listen at work. 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
2: Oh, what an amazing, incredible weather forecast for Bank Holiday Monday. Couldn't think of a more perfect day to have a final with a shovel on a beach. Winning cash. It's going to be the final of our £2,000 in the sand. We have our 15 finalists, and on Monday 25th, this coming Bank Holiday Monday, we're going to dig, and we're going to bury £2,000, £2,000 on a Kent beach during the £2,000 in the sand live final. It's going to be amazing. Hopefully they'll be wearing their hats, they'll be lathered in sun cream, and they'll be digging like mad, looking for this cash. If you listen all day and follow us on socials, there's going to be some amazing footage at KMFM Official. Make sure you are checking that out, because one KMFM listener will find £2,000 in the sand. It's going to be very, very exciting. So make sure you're following at KMFM Official. And we'll play your Kent Speakers hits. Dua Lipa, New Rules is on the way after Benson Boone next.
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0: getting closer and closer to the lovely long bank holiday weekend. 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
12: In Kings Hill, traffic's taking turns and queuing due to those emergency repairs on Morling Road. They're in both directions between Kent Street and Tonbridge Road. Hempstead, slow traffic due to an accident on Pear Tree Lane. It's happened blocking the road in both directions between Capstan Road and Harrow Road. In Strood, Darnley Road is partially blocked with slow traffic due to a broken down truck. That's the junction with Coxton Road. Delays on the M25 anti-clockwise approaching the Dartford Tunnel. 15-minute queue.
11: 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Kent Traffic and Travel.
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12: At 3 o'clock, AJ Walsh.
13: Chancellor Rachel Reeves has announced a raft of new cost of living measures.
14: A temporary cut in the rate of VAT on summer attractions from 20% to 5% over the summer holidays. This will apply to ticket prices for both adults and children.
13: She also confirmed to MPs that children under 15 will get free bus travel in August. Other measures include a 10p per mile increase in tax-free mileage rates. Kent County Council's facing criticism for cutting a food voucher scheme for vulnerable families just days before the half term. Pupils entitled to free school meals were previously given vouchers to cover the costs of meals over the holidays. The support has now been cut. David Holt is from the Canterbury Food Bank.
15: We're now getting calls from concerned families asking for help, specifically because the vouchers have been withdrawn. We've had five this morning alone, One mother told us she was dreading half term because she was unsure she would be able to feed her children.
13: We've contacted KCC for a response. A Kent widow who was conned out of almost £150,000 said her late husband was driven out of his home by a cowboy builder. Samuel O'Hanlon, who's 45 and lives on St. John Street in Folkestone, has been jailed for 10 years. 83-year-old Elizabeth Hennessy, who lives near Ashford, hired him to do a kitchen extension that was never finished.
16: The first thing, absolute shock and disbelief, and then shame, absolute shame that I had allowed it to happen and happen to my family and to my husband.
13: A serial predator from Maidstone who targeted vulnerable children with sexually explicit messages has been jailed. Connor Hearn, who lives on South Park Road, contacted 14-year-old children while pretending to be a teenage boy. He's been locked up for 6 years and 8 months. A leading women's charity is working with Southeastern Railway to improve female safety on rail services this summer. Sir Optimist International says that crimes against women and girls on UK railways has risen by more than 50% in 2 years. The initiative has made recommendations to the government on how to improve safety for women on public transport. That's the latest. Next updates at 4.
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13: 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It will stay dry through the night. Lows of 16 in Canterbury, 13 in Dungeness.
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0: I get sick of. Walk the Moon and Shut Up and Dance on Kent's radio station, KMFM. Hello, I'm Claire. Something that you might fancy doing if you're getting married then, a newlywed couple in China, took splitting household chores to a highly literal level, actually, to decide who would be stuck doing the chore duties for life. The bride and groom, they staged a full-on, full-contact wrestling match at their own wedding reception. The bride slammed the groom to the floor. She won. She claimed the ultimate title. You've got to go and have a look at this video online. It's absolutely hilarious. It really is. You've got to watch it. My husband had no choice when it came to deciding on household chores. I made it very clear. You do the dishwasher and the bins or I'm not marrying you. Full stop. 15 years on and we are still married. No more said. Right, on the way, Taylor Swift, The Fate of Ophelia. It's going to play after Jason Derulo next.
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0: 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We're on holiday in Greece, and there's so many beaches here. 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

0: that's just brought back so many memories. Jessie J and Domino on KMFM. I remember, like it was yesterday, seeing her live at Quex Park in Birchington back in 2013, I think it was. I took my daughter. She was just 5 years old. It was a really hot July day. I had her on my shoulder. She tipped a slushy all down my head. She's now 18. Where do the years go to? It's so nice when the weather is lovely and you're at an outdoor concert, though, isn't it? It really, really is. We've got no worries about the weather this weekend for the bank holiday. It's looking amazing. Highs of potentially around 30 degrees, and we are going to have the perfect sunny soundtrack for you as well, with great tunes on the way across the whole of the bank holiday weekend, like I have now, in fact. On the way, before 4 o'clock, something from All Saints, Pure Shores, from that film The Beach. Remember, it's going to play straight after Miles Smith and Nice to Meet You Next.
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0: is his with Lizzo and To Be Loved on KMFM, almost 4 o'clock, which means only one thing. Ben Pearce is standing by. He's going to get you home. He's going to tell you exactly how you can win £1,000. And he's going to play you Kent's biggest hits, hopefully in the sunshine where you are. Harry Styles on the way after Calvin Harris next.
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0: Delays on the M25. Anti-clockwise approach in the Darford Tunnel. Around 30-minute queues on the approach. Stelling Minas, Stone Street is partially blocked both ways due to an accident that's happened between Curtis Lane and Lime Kiln Lane. Hempstead, Pear Tree Lane is partially blocked both ways due to another accident between Capstan Road and Harrow Road. And traffic's taken turns and queuing in Kings Hill on the 228 Morling Road, both ways between Kent Street and the Merriworth Roundabout.
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0: At 4 o'clock, AJ Walsh.
20: Theme parks and zoo tickets could be cheaper this summer while import taxes are being temporarily reduced on more than 100 foods. Children will also get free bus travel in August in a series of cost of living measures announced by the Chancellor, but which don't include universal energy bill support. Shadow Chancellor Sir Mel Strides not happy.
21: Today's announcements will bring little comfort
8: to the hundreds of thousands of people who have lost their jobs, to the countless businesses that have folded, and to those high streets which are now hollowed out.
20: A Kent charity says they're getting calls from concerned parents who are worried about their children going hungry during half term. It's after the county council scrapped a scheme offering food vouchers to those who get free school meals. David Holt is from Canterbury Food Bank.
19: The reaction to the need for financial constraint shouldn't be to take food from children's mouths. The natural consequence of this action will be that food banks are asked to do more, and that's the opposite of what should be happening.
20: KCC has been contacted for a response. A Kent widow who was conned by a cowboy builder wants to make sure the same thing doesn't happen to others. Samuel O'Hanlon, who's 45 and lives on St John Street in Folkestone, took almost £150,000 from Elizabeth Hennessy for a job he never finished. He has now been jailed for 10 years. Mrs Hennessy, who lives near Ashford, regrets that her late husband Paul never got to go home.
21: He was very distressed at being driven out of our home, the one place that he had stated all along that he wanted to be. The unforgivable thing that he never got back to his home.
20: A 28-year-old man's been arrested following reports of a disturbance near a shopping parade in Folkestone. Police were called to Golden Valley Shopping Centre just after 9 o'clock last night. He was arrested on suspicion of criminal damage and remains in custody. A care provider in Kent has been placed in special measures after inspectors found standards had deteriorated. 18 people were being supported in their own homes by current care Maidstone at the time an investigation was carried out in March. The CQC found staff arriving very early or very late, poor record keeping and people at risk of being given medicines unsafely.
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20: In football, Arsenal boss Mikel Arteta says winning the Premier League has given him one of the best feelings he's ever had. They clinched their first top flight title in 22 years on Tuesday night after Manchester City could only draw at Bournemouth. That's the latest. Next update's at 4:30.
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20: Sunny spells for the rest of the day. It will stay dry through the night. Lows of 16 in Tenterton, 13 in Ramsgate.
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0: 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And you're going to want the KMFM app on Bank Holiday Monday. Oh, I wonder how our 15 finalists are feeling. Listen to KMFM Bank Holiday Monday to find out who wins £2,000 in the sand. £2,000 will be dug up on a Kent beach. You can also see everything happen on our socials, KMFM Official. It's well worth giving us a follow. You know what? I've actually been looking at the weather for the bank holiday weekend and half term next week. Highs of 26 degrees tomorrow and then 31 on Bank Holiday Monday. I know we're all desperate for some sun, but are we getting close to temperatures that are too hot? Know what I mean? 31 degrees is serious heat. I'm not complaining, but I am hoping for a little breeze if it really is going to hit 31. Right, coming up, we're back to the hits with Dua Lipa, Olivia Rodrigo, the Kent Top 40 number one as well, after Travel next.
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2: Traffic and travel.
0: Kings Hill, there's roadworks on Morling Road between Kent Street and the A26. Stedding Minas and Stone Street's partially blocked as you head through towards Limekiln Lane. Hempstead and Pear Tree Lane, a similar story if you're travelling between Capstone Road and Harrow Road, expect delays. The M25, there's already 30 minutes worth of traffic building up there. And the M20 Operation Brock is in place, so expect speed restrictions and a lane out between Maidstone Services and Ashford both ways.
1: 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Kent Traffic and Travel.
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0: time. I got a chicken wrap, crisps, and an iced tea. You can't eat that for breakfast.
1: Just can't.
0: Also, I refuse to buy one of those cold bacon and ketchup sandwiches because they're just wrong. They're not good, are they? Anyway, from this weekend, Tesco's is solving that breakfast meal deal problem with a new menu aimed at breakfast, priced at £5.50 with a club card. You'll be able to pick from new breakfast items like hot breakfast rolls, sausage and bacon, bacon and egg, etc. Plus smoked ham and mature cheddar croissants as well. These can be paired with like fruit pots, drinks, juices, coffees, a lot. Unfortunately, they're only being tested in 39 stores across the UK. So whether you'll find somewhere in Kent doing this, we'll have to wait and see. I know my Tesco's Express won't be, so my problems carry on, but yours might be solved. Right, stay there. Got Gracie Abrams to play you a brilliant new weekend tune from Martin Garrix and Ed Sheeran as well, and I'll get the latest on Kent's roads.
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0: Mendes, and There's Nothing Holding Me Back. On a Kent's radio station, we've got £1,000 up for grabs, and it will be won at 6 p.m. tomorrow. That you only get 24 hours to enter. It starts at 6 p.m. tonight. I don't want you to miss out on this. I know the bank holiday weekend's coming up, but I know the sun is shining, which is even more reason for you to stay listening and get that entry in early. Because you really can then put your feet up. And if I do end up, and hopefully I will end up calling you back at 6 p.m. on Friday, you can then go, yeah, I forgot I did that. Stay listening. £1,000 Friday is back. A Kent winner guaranteed. Good luck. We're going to get to the hits next. They're going to sound wicked in the sunshine. The 5 o'clock whistle to get you home after news and travel. Don't go anywhere.
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0: The M25 anti-clockwise, long delays because of a lane closure between junctions 2 and 1A. At junction 1B, the entry slip road is also blocked. Kings Hill and the A228, roadworks are ongoing between Kent Street and the A26. Kilndown, the A21 southbound is partially blocked. A fallen tree between the Scotney Castle roundabout and Rosemary Lane causing problems. Folkestone and the A20 towards the Roundhill Tunnel, there is one lane out. Stedding Minas and Stone Street moving slowly because of an earlier accident between Curtis Lane and Limekiln Lane, and Hempstead's Pear Tree Lane busy but moving.
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19: Chancellor Rachel Reeves has announced a raft of new cost of living measures.
20: A temporary cut in the rate of VAT on summer attractions from 20% to 5% over the summer holidays. This will apply to ticket prices for both adults and children.
19: She also confirmed to MPs that children under 15 will get free bus travel in August. Other measures include a 10p per mile increase in tax-free mileage rates backdated to April. Kent County Council's facing criticism for cutting a food voucher scheme for vulnerable families. That's just days before the half term. Those who get free school meals were getting vouchers for food during the holidays. The support has now been cut. David Holt is from Canterbury Food Bank.
21: We are already seeing more demand as a result of the decision. We expect that to increase during next week's half-term break as more and more people realise the vouchers have been withdrawn.
19: A drug dealer has been jailed after vials of cocaine were found stashed in a sandwich bag in the centre console of his Ford Fiesta in Tunbridge. Georgie Spazov, who's 39 and lives in Victoria Court in Maidstone, has been locked up for 3.5 years. He was caught last October and was sentenced on Monday. Residents of Basted Mill near Borough Green are still searching for a goose that was allegedly snatched from the local pond. Gandalf hasn't been seen since last Tuesday, but one resident has bought a replacement called Gengoose Can to keep the remaining goose company. A GoFundMe page has been set up to raise money for a CCTV system to keep them safe. And it's been announced that a paddling pool in Sheerness is to reopen late this summer after a £100,000 revamp. It's part of a wider refurbishment of the Healthy Living Centre, which will also see a new space for charity Sheppey Matters and a new adventure play area. An adventure golf course has already opened at Beachfields. That's the latest. Next update's at 5:30.
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0: 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Thanks to KMFM's £1,000 Friday. Plus, you've got the sun shining and now the 5 o'clock whistle playing as well. What is there not to love? Hi, it's Ben here, getting Kent home with Sweet Female Attitudes, Flowers, George Ezra, September's Cry for You on the way. Haven't heard that in ages. After Bryan Adams and Mel C.

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16: Let's start with the M2. It's slow from the Medway services and static at Junction 5. We'll keep an eye on that one for you. That's going coastbound. The M25 anti-clockwise. There is a lane out and long delays between Junctions 2 and Junction 1A. The Junction 1B entry slip road is also partially blocked because of a broken down vehicle. Folkestone and the A20, if you're going towards the Roundhill Tunnel, there is one lane out. You'll hit queues from the M20. St Nicholas at Way, the A299 Thanet Way is partially blocked. If you're heading towards the Reculver turnoff, you'll hit the traffic at the A28 junction. Kilndown and the A21 southbound is partially blocked because of a fallen tree near Scotney Castle roundabout. Ashford, if you're coming off the M20 at Junction 10, it's looking really slow because of an accident past the Sevington border facility. And I've also just been told the ring road around town is chocker tonight, particularly Canterbury Road.
10: 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Kent Traffic and Travel.
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0: My game, 5 in Time, where you can win £500 for under 60 seconds worth of work. And I get it all the time. Ben, it's a quiz. Probably going to have to be a genius to get these answers right. No. This is one of the easiest quizzes that you will ever play. And it's so easy to get on and to play this game. With a £500 jackpot, you'll be silly not to give it a go. The callback list is completely empty. It is ready for your name to be on it first. So grab your phone, because you only have 5 minutes from now to text and enter. The number you are texting is 60099. 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So that's 60099. Put KMFM. That is all one word, by the way. KMFM. Then your name, so I know what to call you. And then your postcode, so I know that you live in Kent. Once you've sent that text, it'll be charged at your standard network rate. Think about this. The bank holiday weekend, expensive. Half term with the kids, expensive. Hot weather, realising you don't have any summery clothes, expensive. 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If you've just put your name on the callback list, well done. There's a chance I could be calling you back next. If you haven't, you've still got 4 minutes to do it. So go, go, go. Text now.
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9: Traffic and travel.
10: Long delays on the M25 because of a lane closure between junctions 2 and 1A. Congestion back to junction 3. The entry slip road is also blocked. That's at junction 1B at Dartford. The M20 Operation Brock is on and it is looking slow through the Contraflow area in both directions between Ashford and Maidstone services. Tunbridge Wells and the A21 both ways blocked because of an accident by the Blue Boys roundabout. Kilndown and the A21 in both directions also here blocked because of a fallen tree by the Scotney Castle roundabout. And Kings Hills A228 looking busy because of roadworks between Kent Street and the A26.
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0: Traffic and travel.
15: The M25 still looking slow this evening because of the lane closure between junctions 2 and 1A. The entry slip road is also partially blocked at junction 1B anti-clockwise. Tunbridge Wells and the A21 queuing because of an earlier accident around the Blue Boys roundabout. Kings Hill and the A228 Malding Road is looking slow because of emergency repairs between Kent Street and the A26. Canterbury still looking stop-start between the Wincheap and Chaucer roundabouts, and the M20 Op Rock in play. That's between the Maidstone services and Ashford in both directions.
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minutes past seven, Alex Warren on KMFM. It's Becca on the hit list. Exactly 1 month to go until summer officially starts. I need to get my deck chair ordered, which is exactly what you could be doing if you win this month's £1,000 Friday. Lines are now open. And I'll tell you what you need to send in that text message to get on Ben's callback list after Jason Derulo and Justin Bieber. Now, though, an artist who teased new music at her London gig on Tuesday night, Sienna Spyro, Material Love.

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0: 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Got Taylor Swift on the way for you next. And let's tell you how you can win £1,000. Let's do it in a second.
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0: Okay, in less than 24 hours, you could have £1,000 in your pocket, and it's on us. Let's be real, I think the whole of Kent is going to rush out of the office early tomorrow. 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And this is why lines for £1,000 Friday are open now. 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You could be telling your friends and family this time tomorrow that you have won £1,000. 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It has been known for winners to win off of that bonus entry. If you have never entered before, let this be the one where you enter and win. 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

0: Warren, Fever Dream. Thanks for keeping it KM FM. It's Becca on the hit list tonight. Got a massive anthem from LMFAO. It's on after Zara Larsson's Midnight Sun. Stay there.
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0: 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It is 21 minutes to 9. I'm Becca, looking after things for Jack tonight. We're throwing it back with old school anthems just after 9. Also got new Lewis Capaldi on the way too. And I don't know if you've seen this, but there's a new dating craze. Even if you're not single, you're going to want to know about this. Let's do it after Getter.
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0: Wiz the MC, Bees and Honey. Love that one. It's called Show Me Love. It's Becca in for Jack. We're going to throw it back with old school anthems in two. I'm talking Shapeshifters, old school Gaga and Snoop Dogg. And let's get you in the draw to win a grand next.
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0: Okay, it's just gone 9 o'clock, and your chance to win £1,000 before the bank holiday weekend is here right now on KMFM. Don't know about what your plans are, but my plans this weekend are to list as many items as possible on Vinted. I've been doing it for a month, sold so many things, but why is the balance still so low? I feel like I'm just working so hard for so little. If you relate, do this with me now. This is going to be the easiest way of earning a lot more money than my current Vinted balance. £1,000 really can be yours in less than 24 hours. So let's do it. Let's make this a possibility, and it's not going to happen unless you do this with me right now. Get your phone out and start a brand new text message. Okay, you got that? And that text needs to go to the number 60099, 60099. 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But you just need to get yourself on the callback list. Friday, your name and postcode to 60099. You must be 16 or over to enter, and entries close tomorrow at 6 p.m., which is when Ben could be calling you.
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0: 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So, so cute. Specca in for Jack. Hope you're all well. Let's do BB Rexha and one of my all-time faves from Hozier, Too Sweet, is on the way. Stay there.
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0: 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Let's do Olivia Dean, Jax Jones, MNEK, and brand new Ed Sheeran. 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I feel like this song's gone under the radar. 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
12: From the Sky News Centre at 10. New government guidance has been published around how equality law should be applied to single-sex spaces in England, Wales and Scotland. It confirms hospitals can lawfully provide women or men-only wards, which exclude trans patients of the opposite biological sex. It also reiterates rules around competitive sport. A Supreme Court ruling last April stated sex means biological sex. Trans woman Carly has noticed a shift in attitudes since.
13: It's vile. Some of it is vile, at least. To me being called a paedophile or mentally ill online. I don't want to be constantly in the media. I would like just to live my life quietly.
12: The Chancellor says supermarkets should pass savings on to customers from a reduction in import taxes on around 100 food products. It's temporary, as is a cut in VAT on theme park and museum tickets for the summer as part of a series of measures to ease the cost of living. Documents suggest the late Queen pressed for her son, the former Prince Andrew, to be appointed Britain's trade envoy. He held the role for a decade from 2001. America's top diplomats cautioned being overly optimistic, but stressed there are some good signs a deal's in sight to end the Iran war. A ceasefire is in place, but both sides have repeatedly threatened to resume attacks. Aston Villa's players have lifted the Europa League trophy again in front of thousands of fans in Birmingham. They've been celebrating their first European trophy since 1982 after beating German side Freiburg in last night's final in Istanbul. Manager Unai Emery addressed the crowd after an open-top bus parade through the city.
14: Our heart is our color. We are together. Aston Villa!
12: And the King's joined a performance of traditional folk songs on the final day of his visit to Northern Ireland with the Queen. His Majesty's seen strumming a ukulele. That's the latest. I'm Faye De Silva.
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15: 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But look, they were in your position right now. 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I really want it to be you tomorrow that received that call, and let's make it happen. 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
17: 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She brings me in a piece. Take her out to fancy restaurants. She takes the sadness out of me.

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11: From the Sky News Centre at 11. New guidance confirms toilets should be used on the basis of biological sex. A code covers a range of scenarios, including competitive sport and hospital wards, following a Supreme Court ruling last year on the legal definition of a woman. Trans activists warn the advice has an exclusionary core. Boss of the Sex Matters charity, Maya Forstarter, rates it 8 out of 10.
12: It also says how transgender people's rights are protected, which means where you have a separate sex facility, it's often helpful to have a unisex option. And in most large buildings, that already exists.
11: The Chancellor's set out measures to help ease the cost of living for millions of households. Rachel Reeves has announced a cut in the rate of VAT on attractions like theme parks over the summer holidays, while import taxes are being temporarily reduced on more than 100 foods. UK net migration has fallen to its lowest level since the start of the COVID pandemic. The figures for the 12 months to December are down almost 50% compared to the previous year. Documents reveal the late Queen pressed for her son, the then Prince Andrew, to land a trade job in 2001. Ministers say there's no evidence he was vetted beforehand. Andrew Mountbatten Windsor was arrested in February on suspicion of misconduct in public office and has denied any wrongdoing. Elsa Anderson is a former royal press secretary. She says she never saw preferential treatment.
13: I saw the Queen treating her children and her grandchildren and great-grandchildren all completely equally. She was very close to all of them.
11: An independent panel ruled Southampton head coach Tonda Eckhart authorised spying on rival teams to gain a competitive advantage. The EFL's published the written reasons for the club being kicked out of Saturday's Championship playoff final. And Partick Thistle and St Mirren have shared a one-all draw in the first leg of their Scottish Premiership playoff. That's the latest. I'm Daisy Steele.
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13: From the Sky News Centre at midnight, new government guidance has been published around how equality law should be applied to single-sex spaces in England, Wales and Scotland. It confirms hospitals can lawfully provide women or men only wards, which exclude trans patients of the opposite biological sex. It also reiterates rules around competitive sport. It's after a Supreme Court ruling last April stating sex means biological sex. Trans woman Carly has noticed a shift in attitudes since.
14: It's vile. Some of it is vile. It leads to me being called a paedophile or mentally ill online. I don't want to be constantly in the media. I would like just to live my life quietly.
13: The Chancellor says supermarkets should pass savings on to customers from a reduction in import taxes on around 100 food products. It's temporary, as is a cut in VAT on theme park and museum tickets for the summer, as part of a series of measures to ease the cost of living. Documents suggest the late Queen pressed for her son, the former Prince Andrew, to be appointed Britain's trade envoy. He held the role for a decade from 2001. TUI's ended its sponsorship of Married at First Sight UK. Allegations have been made of sexual offences during filming, with the men accused denying the claims. Thousands of Aston Villa fans lined the streets of Birmingham earlier to celebrate their Europa League success.
15: I was in natural tears when I saw the Europa League trophy last night in the utility arena. I could not stop crying.
16: Last time we won something was 30 years ago, and it's just the best feeling ever.
17: I'm 22 years old and we've never won a cup in my entire life, and it doesn't get better than this.
13: They beat Freiburg 3-0 in last night's final in Istanbul. And Partick's Thistle and St Mirren have shared a 1-1 draw in the first leg of their Scottish Premiership playoff. That's the latest. I'm Daisy Steele.
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